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1: Here's my key, philosophy. A freak like me just needs infinity.

rattling your ground. Karma's on your scent like a bounty hunter. Karma's gonna track you down, step by step from town to town. Sweet like justice, karma is a queen. 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